0: 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Muy, muy chidas las entrevistas ahí, familia. Pero Oscar opened up about his girlfriend, Holly Saunders. Como nunca antes, y empezó a cotorrear porque le pregunté, güey, ¿haces este segmento en las redes sociales about Clapback Thursdays? Hoy siendo jueves, perfect to talk about it, donde le tira a diferentes boxeadores, different promoters, like Dana White, Canelo. Yes. But through comedy, you're going to be shocked to hear who writes it for him. What? Escucha el cotorreo.
1: You know, it's funny because the way it happened was me and my lady were just, we were in bed on, I think it was Thursday. Yeah. We were like, you know what? Boxing is slow. It's like, what's going on? You know, there's no fights happening, this and that.
2: Yeah.
1: And at the time, I think it was Dana White and somebody else. They were just talking crap to me. Like, what the hell did I do to you? You know? And then so we came up with, you know what? Why don't we clap back at them?
0: There you go.
1: And so she said, okay, oh, snap. Clap back Thursday. So she's the writer. So
0: really? Your wife?
1: Yeah, Holly's Holly. She's the writer.
0: Venga de ahí.
2: And what was her present for her producing that?
1: She, I'm still paying for it.
0: Qué regalo.
1: A perk in the clap back. I'm going to have to come back out of retirement.
0: Oye, hablando de Holly, bro, you guys always show up dressed al 100 for fight night. Who decides what to wear? Do you guys have to approve each other's outfits? ¿Cómo le hacen?
1: No. She just lays it out for me, bro. Yeah.
0: Let's go.
1: Ella me cambió todo, man. When I met Holly, I was like, man, thank God. She changed everything. From my haircut to my beard.
0: Let's go.
1: Más colorcito. From the outfits,
0: and
1: everything.
0: And the abs, no se diga.
1: No, the abs, bro. We got the best doctors. Todo. I feel like Frankenstein, bro.
0: Hey, give me the doctor's number. I got abs, but I got them well protected.
1: They're somewhere in there.
0: Felicidades, carnal. I love that vibe, man.
1: Man, I'm happy where I'm at. Yeah. I really am, man. I'm having the best time of my life.
0: That's great, bro.
1: You know, bien enfocado.
0: Centrado.
1: Bien centrado, enamorado. Ay,
0: puro mandilón power, bro.
1: I tell my vieja, hey, I'm not a mandilona. I'm not a mandilona. He goes, no, you're far from it. You're my rey.
0: Ay, madre. ¿Sabes lo que decía mi papá en paz descanse? Dice, mijo, no soy mandilón. Soy comprensivo.
2: There it is.
0: So just say that, bro. But I'm the president of the Mandilón.
1: No soy mandilón, soy inteligente.
0: Yo, un cotorreo muy chido. 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
0: Very interesting study that reveals qué tipo de mujer, what type of woman is the most wanted here in the U.S. by men, regardless of race. Is it you, our beautiful Latinas, las blanquitas, blacks, Asians?
2: Heck no.
0: Find out next.

0: giving you facts you could easily Google. What? But thanks for listening.
1: Gracias.
2: Muy interesante este estudio, but no surprise to me. A new study reveals what type of women are in most of a demand, if you will, most demanded in the U.S. by men regardless of race. So este estudio reveals the top three interracial pairings in the U.S. O sea, cuando te casas con alguien de otra raza. Por ejemplo, si tú eres latina, te casas con un gringo, un morenito, or an Asian guy, that kind of type of vibe, right? And at the very top, the most wanted type of woman is, no surprise, una latina, bro.
3: Of course, latina mamis.
2: Venga de ahí. So here are the top three interracial pairings in the U.S., okay? A black man marrying a latina, third place.
3: Okay.
2: Second place. Latino man marrying a white woman.
3: Okay.
1: Por los papeles. Hell yeah. 1,000%, güey. Por los papeles, he dicho, por experiencia.
2: And at number one, top interracial pairings in the U.S., a white man marrying a Latina. Okay. Out of all the interracial marriages, a white man with a Latina is el más popular.
3: Wow.
2: So do you guys know anybody that's interracial marriage?
3: Yes.
2: And how is the marriage going? Priyamane, give us your example.
3: I have two. My aunt and uncle, she's Latina and he's white. They're good. They got two kids.
2: Yeah.
3: I mean, it sucks though because when the kids are now grown, but when they were babies and my tia would go out, they'd be like, oh, like they would think she was the nanny.
2: Latina, los niños güeritos.
3: Yeah, and then my prima's married to a Korean guy.
2: I feel like you got to be really brave if you are not Latino or Latina to marry a Latino or Latina.
3: Yeah.
2: Porque you got to get ready for la carrilla.
3: La carrilla, the mom,
2: Latinos,
3: the suegra.
2: We don't hold back, bro. Oh, y nos pasamos de lanza.
1: Sí, cierto. 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And he's probably not even Chinese, pero le decimos chinito. Yeah. Los tíos le decían Jackie Chan cuando llegaba el güey. Hey, enséñanos karate, fool. And the guy's like, that's what the heck? Crazy. I work in IT, fool.
3: Yeah, like I'm an accountant.
1: Yeah. Y luego tuvieron una baby bien bonita, pero obviamente salió más chinita. 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Y le decían la ojitos de regalo, fo.
3: Oh, why?
1: Porque le decían, que los abra, que los abra.
3: Oh, my God. Nico.
1: I'm just telling you, güey. La mera neta, nos pasamos de lanza, güey.
3: Bicho.
2: It's wild, but it's true, bro.
3: Yeah, no,
2: that's why
3: bad.
2: Mad respect to anybody from a different culture, different race that comes into our families and embraces the aguantambara, bro.
4: For real.
2: You know what I'm saying? It's really dope. And honestly, some of these interracial couples, bro, they have such beautiful, exotic-looking babies.
3: Yeah, they do.
2: Right?
3: Because we have the best one. And everybody wants to be Latino.
2: La mejor comida, las mujeres más bellas, música.
3: Sazón.
2: I dated a white girl real quick for a little bit, and then I peaced out when I found out, legit, this is a true story.
3: That she smelled like sunblock all the time.
2: Aparte. No, pero her dad worked undercover for La Migra.
3: No.
2: I had so many questions. I'm like, do you even really like me?
1: Easy.
2: Or is this like
3: a setup?
2: A setup like an operation to get to my family. You know what I'm saying? I was like, ay, nos vemos, compa. Nos fuimos. All right, coming up next, familia, I got to open up about something that happened with my daughter.
1: Ahora, ¿qué pasó?
2: And I don't know si le hicieron tranza a mi hija de 9 años en la escuela o no.
3: Well, oh, hell no, who we got to beat up?
2: Espera, ahorita te explico.

0: somos el Shaboy Show. Is it wrong of me to think que le hicieron una tranza a mi hija Ariela de 9 años?
1: What happened?
0: In her class presidential race.
2: Oh, hell no.
0: Unfortunately, she lost. I'm fine with that. It's fine. No. You know, you're not going to win everything in life. Pero para mí que hubo tranza in the voting and the way it all went down.
1: Okay, ¿qué pasó? Who was she up against? Who was the competition?
0: Muchísimos niños y niñas de su clase. Not everybody, but they had a choice to do a speech. Y en las reglas decía, hey, do a speech of why you would be a great president based on your character, your qualities, and how would you make class fun? Por ejemplo, a crazy hair day, a movie day.
1: Pajama party.
0: Pajama day. Yeah, algo así. So, Ariela wrote her own speech.
1: Aww.
0: She said, hi, everyone. My name is Ariela Sotelo. Tiene 9 años de edad, third grade. I would love to be your class president because I will lead and serve you with kindness, patience, and encouragement. Aww. You can count on me because I'm a child of God. Here. And I also play soccer, which has taught me how to work as a team to reach our goals. I can make our class fun by having a game day mixed with a jersey day.
1: Wow.
0: I hope you vote for me. Thank you and blessings. That was her speech. She got second place.
1: Second place?
0: And out of 28 kids, she only got 4 votes.
3: No way.
1: No.
0: So the one that won.
1: How many votes did she get?
0: 24 out of the 28.
1: 24 votes?
0: Yes.
1: And what was her special fun day?
0: She said, and if you vote for me, I'm going to buy all of you a Nito toy.
1: No.
0: Los que no saben lo que es un Nito.
1: Dude, the kids are crazy over the Nitos right now. The Nitos, the butters, the dumplings. Awesome. The kids are probably right now like, Mom, see, they're talking about the Nitos. Get me one.
0: I'm just learning about this. It's like a squishy. It's either a square or different shapes, and it's kind of like a stress ball. Yeah. Pero cuestan anywhere from $15 to $40 each.
1: Wow. Es que se aprovechan ahorita las compañías knowing that the little kids want it. They can raise up the price.
0: Y esta niña in third grade says, I'll buy everybody a Nito toy.
1: What does her dad do?
0: I mean,
1: her dad got Nito money? Her dad got 25 or a whole school full of Nitos?
0: No sé. I don't even know if her parents know that she said that.
3: Yeah. Whenever it was like my class president stuff, people would be like, and I'm banning homework. And it's like, why do you let kids say stuff they obviously can't do? And as a child, you believe them.
0: Sí, completamente.
1: So what is it now? Like, now you want to like rat her out to her mom and see if she's really going to come through with the Nitos, or you're going to make her like complete?
2: Hey, Chubby boy, you just got upset that your daughter got played, fool. Mira, en México, they pay for votes there, fool. Les dan tarjetas para que vayan a agarrar el mandado. Si voté, mire, de parte del grupo Morena, aquí está para su mandadito, su groceries, que este que el otro. The Heinz just ahead of the game.
0: Look, mi respetos, but I don't feel like that was part of the rules.
3: Yeah. But you know what? Shout out to the four real ones that did not get swayed. Like, no needles could sway them from Ariela. Like, wow.
0: And that's what I told my daughter, Ariela. She was sad, obviamente. I said, look, you got to look at the blessings, not the burdens. Yeah. You got 4 real friends.
3: Like, real.
1: Me, I'm like, who did Ariela vote for real? She's I voted for the needle.
0: And I said, second, the other win in this, Ariela, is you're finally going to get the needle that you always wanted.
3: Yeah.
0: Que yo no te he comprado because it's $30 for a squishy thing. So, actually, you know what? Never mind. Thank you to Ariela's new class president. Yeah. Muchísimas gracias por la bendición de comprar un Nito.
1: Oh, my.
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1: 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De adultos. Ajá. And our daughters are watching TV right next in la otra salita.
3: Right.
1: Bro, they've actually like muted the TV.
3: ¡Ándale!
1: Y paran la orejita así como que para escuchar el chisme, güey.
3: Para andar ahí.
1: You're like, güey, andan en todos estos niñitos y niñitas. And I bring this up because when they get out of school, we do something, you know, to find out what's going on en la escuela con ellas. Hey. Because if you just ask your kids, hey, how did it go at school? They're just going to go, good, and then that's it. Y no sabes nada. Everything great at school, sí, right. 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Like ask them, hey, what are you most proud of that happened at school today? Mm-hmm. And what was the most difficult moment at school? Y nos empiezan a soltar más cosas. Pero mi esposa tiene algo que dice, okay, girls, entran al carro.
2: ¿Qué les dice, güey?
1: It's chisme time.
3: Let's go, what's the tea?
1: Yeah, ¿qué está pasando con las amiguitas? ¿Qué este, qué el otro? Pero it's a way to kind of find out what's going on with all their friendships, with things that they're going through, right?
3: Right, in case they're getting bullied, anything like that,
1: we
3: right.
1: We found out a lot about that stuff, yeah, yeah, yeah. That way. So I encourage other parents to not just ask, ¿cómo te fue en la escuela? Bien, no, ask about, hey, what was the most proud moment for you? What was the most challenging moment? Pero una de nuestras hijas nos soltó un chisme en cañón. I'm not gonna say which one. Pero que supuestamente su amiguita andaba agüitada because her parents got divorced. And then she said that her dad started dating her classmate's mom.
2: Oh, what? Orale.
1: And we're just like, ¿qué, qué?
3: And that's a lot crazy. To just, you know, go through.
1: Digest.
3: Be a little kid.
1: Yeah, it's a lot.
3: Little us all big.
1: Mándanos un mensaje de voz via DM on Instagram at Shaboy Show.
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1: Cuéntanos el chisme más grande que te ha dicho una niña o un niño. Anónima, cuéntame.
4: The craziest chisme I've gotten was actually from my 4-year-old niece. She told me, tía, my dad is cheating on my mom. We knew if it was true, it would eventually come out. Luckily, everything's been nice and calm, so I'm not sure, but kids don't say things just to say things.
1: Yeah.
4: And we decided to stay quiet, mainly because my sister is the type of person that thinks everybody is hating on her or trying to destroy her.
2: Easy.
4: She has that kind of mentality, so we just left it as is.
2: Pues sí, güey, porque tiene una hija bien chismosa. It be your own people, prima, Vane.
3: It really do be your own people.
1: Oh, yeah, that's the next dilemma. As an adult, when a kid tells you a chisme about, like, whatever, their parents cheating or lo que sea, like, do you talk to them about it or not? Like, hey, is everything okay? Por ejemplo, esta radio escucha dijo, yo ni más hablé con mi hermana.
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0: mi papá, pero son nalgaditas de amor.
1: Yeah, different types of love taps.
0: Yo, that's why their daughter's like, hey, nos usa las nalgadas para castigarnos, pero a ti te gusta, ma. 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
2: So my daughter's best friend told her all the tea when her parents separated. That the mom will be crying every night to sleep. And that she would be really sad all the time. And that he had cheated on her and had left them for another girl.
0: Damn.
2: She broke my heart when she told me this. I was crying in the car. And it's so awkward now when I see them in school because they're back together.
0: Back together. Working it out. 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
1: Yeah, for real.
0: Slide it to our DM on Instagram at your boy show. Nosotros aquí de chismosos, ¿qué te contaron?
1: Tell us more. 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

0: 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Muy, muy chidas las entrevistas ahí, familia. Pero Oscar opened up about his girlfriend, Holly Saunders. Como nunca antes, y empezó a cotorrear porque le pregunté, güey, ¿haces este segmento en las redes sociales about Clapback Thursdays? Hoy siendo jueves, perfect to talk about it, donde le tira a diferentes boxeadores, different promoters, like Dana White, Canelo. Yes. But through comedy, you're going to be shocked to hear who writes it for him. What? Escucha el cotorreo.
1: You know, it's funny because the way it happened was me and my lady were just... We were in bed on, I think it was Thursday. Yeah. We were like, you know what? Boxing is slow. It's like, what's going on? You know, there's no fights happening, this and that.
2: Yeah.
1: And at the time, I think it was Dana White and somebody else. They were just talking crap to me. Like, what the hell did I do to you? You know? And then so we came up with, you know what? Why don't we clap back at them?
0: There you go.
1: And so she said, okay, oh, snap. Clap back Thursday. So she's the writer. So
0: really? Your wife?
1: Yeah, Holly's Holly. She's the writer.
0: Venga de ahí.
2: What was her present for her producing that?
1: I'm still paying for it. Damn. A perk in the clapback. I'm going to have to come back out of retirement.
3: Hablando de Holly, bro, you guys always show up dressed al 100 for fight night. Who decides what to wear? Do you guys have to approve each other's outfits? ¿Cómo le hacen?
1: No. She just lays it out for me, bro. Yeah.
3: Let's go.
1: Ella me cambió todo, man. When I met Holly, I was like, man, thank God. She changed everything. From my haircut to my beard.
3: Let's go.
1: Más colorcito. You know? From the outfits,
3: and
1: everything.
3: And the abs, no se diga.
1: No, the abs, bro. We got the best doctors. Todo. I feel like Frankenstein, bro.
3: Hey, give me the doctor's number. I got abs, but I got them well protected.
1: Yeah, they're somewhere in there.
3: No, felicidades, carnal. I love that vibe, man.
1: Man, I'm happy where I'm at. Yeah. I really am, man. I'm having the best time of my life.
3: That's great, bro.
1: You know, bien enfocado.
3: Centrado.
1: Bien centrado, enamorado. Ay,
3: puro mandilón power, bro.
1: I tell my vieja, hey, I'm not a mandilona. I'm not a mandilona. Goes, no, you're far from it. You're my rey.
3: Ay, madre. ¿Sabes lo que decía mi papá en paz descanse? Dice, mijo, no soy mandilón. Soy comprensivo.
2: There it is.
3: So just say that, bro. But I'm the president of the Mandilón.
1: No soy mandilón. Soy inteligente.
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0: Very interesting study that reveals qué tipo de mujer, what type of woman is the most wanted here in the U.S. by men, regardless of race. Is it you, our beautiful Latinas, las blanquitas, blacks, Asians?
2: Heck no.
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2: Gracias.
3: Muy interesante este estudio, but no surprise to me. A new study reveals what type of women are in most of a demand, if you will, most demanded in the U.S. by men regardless of race. So este estudio reveals the top three interracial pairings in the U.S. O sea, cuando te casas con alguien de otra raza. Por ejemplo, si tú eres latina, te casas con un gringo, un morenito, or an Asian guy. That kind of type of vibe, yeah. Right? And at the very top, the most wanted type of woman is, no surprise, una latina, bro.
4: Ah. Pues, latina mamis.
3: Venga de ahí. So here are the top three interracial pairings in the U.S., okay? A black man marrying a latina, third place.
4: Okay.
3: Second place. Latino man marrying a white woman.
4: Okay.
2: Por los papeles. Hell yeah. 1,000%, güey, por los papeles, Eddie.
3: Ended in the U.S. by men regardless of race. So, este estudio reveals the top three interracial pairings in the U.S. O sea, cuando te casas con alguien de otra raza. Por ejemplo, si tú eres latina, te casas con un gringo, un morenito, or an Asian guy. That kind of type of vibe, yeah. Right? And at the very top, the most wanted type of woman is, no surprise, una latina, bro.
4: Ah. Pues, latina mamis.
3: Venga de ahí. So here are the top three interracial pairings in the U.S., okay? A black man marrying a latina, third place.
4: Okay.
3: Second place, Latino man marrying a white woman.
4: Okay.
2: Por los papeles, hell yeah. 1,000%, güey, por los papeles, he dicho, por experiencia.

0: in.
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2: 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Hell yeah. 1000%, güey. Por los papeles, he dicho, por experiencia.
0: And at number one, top interracial pairings in the U.S., a white man marrying a Latina. Okay. Out of all the interracial marriages, a white man with a Latina is el más popular.
1: Wow.
0: So do you guys know anybody that's interracial marriage?
1: Yes.
0: And how is the marriage going? Priyavane, give us your example.
1: I have two. My aunt and uncle, she's Latina and he's white. They're good. They got two kids.
0: Yeah.
1: I mean, it sucks though, because when the kids are now grown, but when they were babies and my tia would go out, they'd be like, oh, like they would think she was the nanny.
0: Latina, los niños güeritos.
1: Yeah. And then my prima's married to a Korean guy.
0: I feel like you got to be really brave if you are not Latino or Latina to marry a Latino or Latina.
1: Yeah.
0: Porque you got to get ready for la carrilla. Yeah.
1: La carrilla, the mom.
0: Latinos, we don't hold back, bro. No, y nos pasamos de lanza.
2: Sí, cierto. 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Yeah. 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Crazy. I work in IT, fool.
1: Yeah, like I'm going to count it.
2: Yeah. Y luego tuvieron una baby bien bonita, pero obviamente salió más chinita. 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Y le decían la ojitos de regalo, fo.
1: Oh, why?
2: Porque le decían, que los abra, que los abra.
1: Oh, my God. Mijo.
2: I'm just telling you, güey. La mera neta, nos pasamos de lanza, güey.
1: Bicho.
0: It's wild, but it's true, bro.
1: Yeah, no,
0: that's why,
1: bad.
0: Mad respect to anybody from a different culture, different race that comes into our families and embraces the aguantambara, bro.
3: For real.
0: You know what I'm saying? It's really dope. And honestly, some of these interracial couples, bro, they have such beautiful, exotic looking babies.
1: Yes. They do.
0: Right?
1: Because we have the best one. Everybody wants to be Latino.
0: La mejor comida, las mujeres más bellas, música.
1: Sazón.
0: I dated a white girl real quick for a little bit, and then I peaced out when I found out. Legit, this is a true story.
1: That she smelled like sunblock all the time.
0: Aparte. No, pero her dad worked undercover for La Migra.
1: Oh, heck no.
0: I had so many questions. I'm like, do you even really like me?
2: Easy.
0: Or is this like
1: a setup?
0: A setup, like an operation to get to my family. You know what I'm saying? I was like, ay, nos vemos, compa. Nos fuimos. All right, coming up next, familia, I got to open up about something that happened with my daughter.
2: Ahora, ¿qué pasó?
0: And I don't know si le hicieron tranza a mi hija de 9 años en la escuela o no.
1: Well, oh, heck no. Who we got to beat up?
0: Espera, ahorita te explico.

0: Somos el Shaboy Show. ¿Es it wrong of me to think que le hicieron una tranza a mi hija Ariela de 9 años?
1: What happened?
0: In her class presidential race.
2: Oh, hell no.
0: Unfortunately, she lost. I'm fine with that. It's fine. No. You know, you're not going to win everything in life. Pero para mí que hubo tranza in the voting and the way it all went down.
1: Okay, ¿qué pasó? Who was she up against? Who was the competition?
0: Muchísimos niños y niñas de su clase. Not everybody, but they had a choice to do a speech. Y en las reglas decía, hey, do a speech of why you would be a great president based on your character, your qualities, and how would you make class fun? Por ejemplo, a crazy hair day, a movie day.
1: Pajama party.
0: Pajama day. Yeah, algo así. So, Ariela wrote her own speech.
1: Aww.
0: She said, hi, everyone. My name is Ariela Sotelo. Tiene 9 años de edad, third grade. I would love to be your class president because I will lead and serve you with kindness, patience, and encouragement. Aww. You can count on me because I'm a child of God. Here. And I also play soccer, which has taught me how to work as a team to reach our goals. I can make our class fun by having a game day mixed with a jersey day.
1: Wow.
0: I hope you vote for me. Thank you and blessings. That was her speech. She got second place.
1: Second place?
0: And out of 28 kids, she only got 4 votes.
3: No way.
1: No.
0: So the one that won.
1: How many votes did she get?
0: 24 out of the 28.
1: 24 votes?
0: Yes.
1: And what was her special fun day?
0: She said, and if you vote for me, I'm going to buy all of you a Nito toy.
1: No.
0: Los que no saben lo que es un Nito.
1: Dude, the kids are crazy over the Nitos right now. The Nitos, the butters, the dumplings. Awesome. The kids are probably right now like, Mom, see, they're talking about the Nitos. Get me one.
0: I'm just learning about this. It's like a squishy. It's either a square or different shapes, and it's kind of like a stress ball. Yeah. Pero cuestan anywhere from $15 to $40 each.
1: Wow. Es que se aprovechan ahorita las compañías knowing that the little kids want it. They can raise up the price.
0: Y esta niña in third grade says, I'll buy everybody a Nito toy.
1: What does her dad do?
0: I mean,
1: her dad got Nito money? Her dad got 25 or a whole school full of Nitos?
0: No sé. I don't even know if her parents know that she said that.
3: Yeah. Whenever it was like my class president stuff, people would be like, and I'm banning homework. And it's like, why do you let kids say stuff they obviously can't do? And as a child, you believe them.
0: Sí, completamente.
1: So what is it now? Like, now you want to like rat her out to her mom and see if she's really going to come through with the Nitos, or you're going to make her like complete?
2: Hey, chubby boy, you just gotta accept that your daughter got played, fool. Mira, en México, they pay for votes there, fool. Les dan tarjetas para que vayan a agarrar el mandado. Si voté, mire, de parte del grupo Morena, aquí está para su mandadito, su grocery, que este que el otro. The Hyena's just ahead of the game.
0: Look, mi respetos, but I don't feel like that was part of the rules.
3: Yeah. But you know what? Shout out to the four real ones that did not get swayed. Like, no needles could sway them from Ariela. Like, wow.
0: And that's what I told my daughter, Ariela. She was sad, obviamente. I said, look, you got to look at the blessings, not the burdens. Yeah. You got four real friends.
3: Like, real.
1: Me, I'm like, who did Ariela vote for real? She's I voted for the needle.
0: And I said, second, the other win in this, Ariela, is you're finally going to get the needle that you always wanted.
3: Yeah.
0: Que yo no te he comprado because it's $30 for a squishy thing. So, actually, you know what? Never mind. Thank you to Ariela's new class president. Yeah. Muchísimas gracias por la bendición de comprar un Nito.
1: Oh, my.
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4: Happy Friday, Junior. Ya mañana viernes, fin de semana, looking real good. Guys, yeah. And this is coming quick, man. Ya la próxima semana o el próximo fin de semana is Memorial Day weekend, y'all.
5: What?
6: Crazy.
4: That's wild, right? Venga de ahí, Prima Vane, ¿qué lo que hay?
6: Oh, well, we got new music from Bizarrap and Peso Pluma. Yes, they linked up with artist Benny X and Yeet and dropped Fuego. Do we like or do we love?

0: It's a vibe. I'm here for it.
1: A little summer vibe. Yeah, it's a little moment. We love that. They are linking up again. We already know they did their little collab before, so it's cool to see that they're back in the studio. Yo, and otro chisme. Bad Bunny is coming to the big screen. Yes, that's right. He will be in the animated film Minions and Monsters from the Despicable Me universe, dropping in theaters on July 1st.
0: Este año, primo.
1: Yes.
2: Oye, qué chido, porque le entiendo igual a los Minions que a Bad Bunny.
1: So the official or the final trailer has been dropped, and of course we hear Bad Bunny's song in the trailer, but it hasn't been confirmed yet if he's going to have a role. I'm pretty sure he's going to have a role in the film. It's whether he's going to be a villain or a minion, we don't know yet, but that'd be great to see Bad Bunny minion version.
0: It's interesting because I feel like Bad Bunny is actually really funny.
1: Yeah. Oh, he is.
0: You know, like, he's got a funny bone. Like, just recently, he did something so thoughtful and hilarious. Oh, it was at the Met Gala. Cuando llegó vestido de viejito.
1: Sí.
0: Y le preguntaron, how long did it take for you to get this look? And he's like 53 years.
3: Yeah.
0: It was quick, but, like, funny. You know what I'm saying?
1: I mean, plus, we've seen him, I mean, so many times on SNL. He loves to wrestle. And, I mean, some say that's acting right there, you know.
0: Oh, definitely. Although, sí se madrean, but it's definitely acting. All right, coming up next. Tenemos el tema de hoy muy divertido for your Thursday vibe. Don't miss out aquí en Asian Boy Show.
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0: No, bro. 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De adultos. Ajá. And our daughters are watching TV right next in la otra salita.
2: Right.
0: Bro, they've actually like muted the TV.
2: ¡Ándale!
0: Y paran la orejita así como que para escuchar el chisme, güey.
2: Para andar ahí.
0: You're like, güey, andan en todo estos niñitos y niñitas. And I bring this up because when they get out of school, we do something, you know, to find out what's going on en la escuela con ellas. Hey. Because if you just ask your kids, hey, how did it go at school? They're just going to go, good, and then that's it. Y no sabes nada. 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Y pues realmente no conoces mucho de su día. 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Uh-huh. Like ask him, hey, what are you most proud of that happened at school today? Mm-hmm. And what was the most difficult moment at school? Y nos empiezan a soltar más cosas. Pero mi esposa tiene algo que dice, okay, girls, entran al carro.
1: ¿Qué les dice, güey?
0: It's chisme time.
3: Let's go, what's the tea?
0: Yeah, ¿qué está pasando con las amiguitas? ¿Qué este, qué el otro? Pero it's a way to kind of find out what's going on with all their friendships, with things that they're going through, right?
2: Right, in case they're getting bullied, anything like that,
0: we
2: right.
0: We found out a lot about that stuff, that way. So I encourage other parents to not just ask, ¿cómo te fue en la escuela? Bien, no, ask about, hey, what was the most proud moment for you? What was the most challenging moment? Pero una de nuestras hijas nos soltó un chisme en cañón. I'm not gonna say which one. Pero que supuestamente su amiguita andaba agüitada because her parents got divorced. And then she said that her dad started dating her classmate's mom.
1: Oh, what? Órale.
0: And we were just like, ¿qué?
2: And that's a lot crazy. To just, you know, go through.
0: Digest.
2: Be a little kid.
0: Yeah, it's
2: little
0: a lot.
2: Little us all big.
0: Mándanos un mensaje de voz via DM on Instagram. 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
0: Cuéntanos el chisme más grande que te ha dicho una niña o un niño. Anónima, cuéntame.
4: The craziest chisme I've gotten was actually from my 4-year-old niece. She told me, Tia, my dad is cheating on my mom.
5: We knew if true, it would eventually come out. Luckily, everything's been nice and calm, so I'm not sure, but kids don't say things just to say things.
0: Yeah.
5: And we decided to stay quiet, mainly because my sister is the type of person that thinks everybody is hating on her or trying to destroy her.
1: Easy.
5: She has that kind of mentality, so we just left it as is.
1: Pues sí, güey, porque tiene una hija bien chismosa. It be your own people, prima, vale.
2: It really do be your own people.
0: Oh, yeah, that's the next dilemma. As an adult, when a kid tells you a chisme about, like, whatever, their parents cheating or lo que sea, like, do you talk to them about it or not? Like, hey, is everything okay? Por ejemplo, esta radio escucha dijo, yo ni más hablé con mi hermana.
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0: Because she's going to think that que me estoy inventando cosas, you know? 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